0: While they're yapping, we're commercial free for an entire hour.
1: Yeah, we do this all weekend long.
0: Mix 100.
2: You know what? I like the place. No diggity, no doubt. Play on, play that. Play on, play that. Yo, Trey, drop the verse.

0: things that I've got.
1: So did you see the video of that guy, Benson Boone, walking through a nightclub with a bunch of friends? And this woman was like, hey, can I take a picture with you? And like put her arm around him. It wasn't Benson. Benson was behind him. She must have been drunky McDrunk pants. Just

0: identifies as a horse is coming to Denver.
1: What?
0: So that's exciting.
1: Wait a
0: horse
1: minute.
0: Horse girl. What? Right?
1: So okay. It's, right? I got to go to this.
0: It's a whole thing.
1: I got to dress up as a rooster or something and go to this.
0: Yeah, the barnyard animals. Exactly.
1: What would be my animal?
0: Maybe you could be a duo.
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1: I happen to see a video that you and 37 Frets put out that you guys were rehearsing and doing this song by Ray.
0: Oh, yeah.
1: As

0: that we went to bed early last night and only scrolled for 2 hours.
1: That's progress.
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0: 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The easiest way is follow us on Instagram and Facebook. Just search Jeremy, Katie, Josh.
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1: Yeah.
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0: I want you, I need you, oh God. I need these beautiful things that I've got.
1: You know, moms really said you'll understand when you're older, and unfortunately, they were correct. Yes, happy Mother's Day. From all of us here at Mix 100, it's Leah.

0: 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The easiest way is follow us on Instagram and Facebook. Just search Jeremy, Katie, Josh.
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